0: Band's getting ready to kick off four nights. Madison Square Garden doesn't get much bigger than that. It's Rush and their 50-something tour. First show in that forest tomorrow night. I'm Jim Jeffries, and if you missed it over the weekend, well, I'm here to catch up on it. Organizers canceled the Catapult exhibit at the Zwarte Cross Festival in the Netherlands after a second stuntman was injured. This guy broke his ankle on the landing after being launched by a catapult. Yes, they're launched by a catapult, fly hundreds of feet in the air. And as they say, it's not the flying part, it's the landing part. The prior day stuntman Jim Van Ness suffered a severe concussion when he was knocked unconscious after hitting his knee and his head upon landing. Zwarte Cross Festival is the largest paid festival in the Netherlands, combining music, motocross, and theatrical stunts, and it looks like an absolute hoot.
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2: Classic Rock, 93.9 weather. Tonight brings a chance of showers and thunderstorms around 65 degrees, with light southerly winds and precipitation likely. Tuesday stays unsettled with showers and thunderstorms, warming to the mid-70s with light west winds and precipitation expected. Tuesday night, showers and thunderstorms likely around 60 degrees. Wednesday keeps showers and thunderstorms around 71, then Wednesday night stays rainy and cool near 60. Currently, it's clear and 77 degrees.
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0: You know, there is a highway in Australia referred to as the Highway to Hell. It's the Canning Highway, pretty notorious, and immortalized in the song. It's Tim Jeffries. You ready for another long set? Steve Miller's going to kick it off. Soundgarden 2, stick around.
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5: It's July 27th, and today in 1979, a fire tears through an art gallery in Scottsdale, Arizona. The gallery is owned by Alice Cooper, and the fire investigators determined that a firebomb had been thrown through a back window. Alice's gold records are destroyed, as well as his $75,000 collection of Hopi Indian dolls. Alice is especially upset over losing his favorite Hopi Indian doll, Sits in Electric Chair. July 27th, 1970, the psychedelic duo Attila releases their first and only album. See if you recognize the group's singer.

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2: 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Avon Moffett passed away in 2021 at the age of 6. 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

0: It's one of the all-time great rock anthems, don't you think? Steppenwolf's Born to Be Wild. It's Tim Jeffries kicking off another long set. We got the Red Hot Chili Peppers and Pink Floyd. Stand by.
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2: Classic Rock 93.9 weather. Tonight brings a chance of showers and thunderstorms around 65 degrees with light southerly winds and precipitation likely. Tuesday stays unsettled with showers and thunderstorms, warming to the mid-70s with light west winds and precipitation expected. Tuesday night, showers and thunderstorms likely around 60 degrees. Wednesday keeps showers and thunderstorms around 71, then Wednesday night stays rainy and cool near 60. Currently, it's mostly clear and 75 degrees.
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0: It's like the only song in that whole double album from Pink Floyd that all four members contributed in the writing. Run Like Hell. It's Tim Jeffries. You ready for another long set? Stone Temple Pilots kicking it off next.
1: Here's what's happening in the five-county area. The Dansville Summer Concert Series continues at the Williams Park Gazebo on Monday, July 27th at 7 p.m., featuring Sonny Paul's melodic intervention of classic rock greats. 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A free pop-up food pantry will be held at the Canisius American Legion on Marshall Road, Wednesday, July 29th, starting at 4 p.m. It is free for all. The Jamboree for PTSD will be held on Saturday, August 1st at the Canisarega American Legion at 83 Main Street from 1 until 10 p.m. The day will open with Riding for a Reason. As registration starts at 9 a.m., the ride leaves at 11. 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Geneseo Kiwanis Club's Chicken Barbecue will be held Saturday, August 1st at Long Point Park. 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

0: ZZ Top. And I thank you. Hey, it's Tim Jeffries with the story of a man in Montana recovering after surviving a freak hiking accident, which he was impaled by his own trekking pole while climbing the state's highest peak. David Schifaldi was ascending the 12,799-foot granite peak with two friends. When he slipped on rocks about 10 miles into the climb, as he got up, he realized one trekking pole was still on the ground. The other had pierced into his side. Good for Schifaldi that his day job is a nurse. He was able to administer first aid and get to an emergency room for repairs. And of course, he had to post a gnarly photo on social media because that's what you do when you're impaled by a trekking pole.
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0: Classic Rock 93.9. I like to rock, and I hope you do too. It's Tim Jeffries, Charleville Fire Department Kids Day. What kid doesn't love a fire truck? Getting up close. It'll be Sunday, August 9th from 11 to 2. Not just fire trucks. 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Lunch, ice cream, cookies, bounce house, face painting, bike helmets, backpacks, and of course, fire trucks and so much more.
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2: Classic Rock 93.9 weather. Tonight brings a chance of showers and thunderstorms around 65 degrees with light southerly winds and precipitation likely. Tuesday stays unsettled with showers and thunderstorms, warming to the mid-70s with light west winds and precipitation expected. Tuesday night, showers and thunderstorms likely around 60 degrees. Wednesday keeps showers and thunderstorms around 71, then Wednesday night stays rainy and cool near 60. Currently, it's mostly cloudy and 73 degrees.
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0: imagine this. When David Bowie initially demonstrated Let's Dance to producer Nile Rodgers, he played it on an acoustic guitar, where the arrangement suggested a somber folk vibe. Having a hard time hearing Let's Dance as a folk tune. Since the song was titled Let's Dance, Nile reworked the harmony, elevated the melody by an octave, and produced a bright pop-funk sound that became a monster hit and fueled the comeback of one of rock's all-time greats. Let's Dance was the biggest single of Bowie's career, topping the charts in 19 countries, including the Billboard Hot 100 in America in 1983. Well, that's today's Crash Course. 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

0: Fleetwood Mac. It's Tim Jeffries. Always love me a good missing dog story. In this case, a missing Nebraska dog turned up in Indiana after missing for 5 years. Chong is a mixed breed, escaped from its home near Lincoln, Nebraska, and turned up 5 years later at a Love's truck stop in Indiana, 642 miles from home. Search finally came to an end when a friend sent the family a Facebook post thinking that this might be your dog at a county shelter, animal shelter in Indiana. But the problem was Chong, the dog, had been microchipped by someone else after his escape. Eventually, they got through the paperwork and Chong was returned to his family in Nebraska. And the video is quite emotional. If you want to get a little choked up, look up Chong, missing dog from Nebraska found.
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0: Neil Young doesn't often disclose who he writes his songs about, but the old man was the caretaker of his Broken Arrow ranch that he bought in California, a place called La Honda. It's in the Santa Cruz, I guess you call them the Santa Cruz Mountains, up there by Woodside area. It's nice, full of redwoods. It's Tim Jeffries, Motley Crue kicking off another long set, some Blue Oyster Cult, too. Stick around.
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2: Classic Rock 93.9 weather. Tonight brings a chance of showers and thunderstorms around 65 with light southerly winds. Tuesday stays unsettled with showers and thunderstorms and highs in the mid-70s. Tuesday night, showers and thunderstorms are likely near 60 with light northwesterly winds. Wednesday holds on to showers and thunderstorms around 71, then Wednesday night stays damp near 60. Thursday keeps rain showers likely in the mid-70s. Currently, it's cloudy and 73 degrees.
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0: Hey, you're weird. People are strange. The Doors with my Don't Judge Those Neighbors of Yours Down the Block. You say, those are weird people. They may think you're weird, too. Never judge people. That's not a cool thing to do, but we all do that, right? Hey, Aerosmith, they're coming up. I'll throw on the top. And Ozzy is next.
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2: Classic Rock, 93.9 weather. Tonight brings a chance of showers and thunderstorms around 65 with light southerly winds. Tuesday stays unsettled with showers and thunderstorms and highs in the mid-70s. Tuesday night, showers and thunderstorms are likely near 60 with light northwesterly winds. Wednesday holds on to showers and thunderstorms around 71, then Wednesday night stays damp near 60. Thursday keeps rain showers likely in the mid-70s. Currently, it's cloudy and 73 degrees.
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0: Yeah, the top doing it on the cheap with Mud Ozzy in that set. Go ahead, bark at the moon, howl at the moon, do whatever you want to do to the moon. Tomorrow night, another full moon on the way. That one's called the Buck Moon. So do what you do with the full moon in the sky tomorrow night. Foreigners coming up. I'll throw on Metallica and Aerosmith. They're next.
1: 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Here's what's up on this weekend's session of Classic Rock U. I'll share my conversation with Mike Campbell of Tom Petty's Heartbreakers. I've also got Billy Joel lined up for my dad's vinyl. And I'm staying after class.

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0: Yeah, Cheap Trick, I Want You to Want Me with Mud. What a fantastic rock and roll Hall of Famer band. Always rocking a tour. They're doing their all washed up tour, but they also team up with other bands all the time. They love to team up with other rockers like they're doing with The Top. Way to go, Cheap Trick. Keep rocking your tours. Hey, Lynyrd's coming up. I'll throw on Stone Temple Pilots and The Priest. They're next.
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2: Classic Rock 93.9 weather. Tonight brings a chance of showers and thunderstorms around 65 with light southerly winds. Tuesday stays unsettled with showers and thunderstorms and highs in the mid-70s. Tuesday night, showers and thunderstorms are likely near 60 with light northwesterly winds. Wednesday holds on to showers and thunderstorms around 71, then Wednesday night stays damp near 60. Thursday keeps rain showers likely in the mid-70s. Currently, it's light rain and 70 degrees.
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0: Stone Temple Pilots and Creep with Mud from Classic Rock 93.9. 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

0: Oh, Jimmy and the Wind Cries Mary with Mutt GNR doing the Paul McCartney classic in that set. Live and Let Die. Hey, hey, hey, talking about Paul McCartney. Did you catch Paulie like a week ago in Liverpool cruising around in the Magical Mystery Tour bus? Was by his ride, and he showed his phone talking to Ringo on FaceTime. Everybody on that Magical Mystery Tour was like, oh my God, that's Paul McCartney talking to Ringo. How cool is that? That's crazy cool. Hey, Joan Jett is coming up. I'll throw on SRV and Whitesnake. They're on deck too.
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2: Classic Rock 93.9 weather. Tonight brings a chance of showers and thunderstorms around 65 with light southerly winds. Tuesday stays unsettled with showers and thunderstorms and highs in the mid-70s. Tuesday night, showers and thunderstorms are likely near 60 with light northwesterly winds. Wednesday holds on to showers and thunderstorms around 71, then Wednesday night stays damp near 60. Thursday keeps rain showers likely in the mid-70s. Currently, it's partly cloudy and 70 degrees.
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1: Yow, SRV Cold Shot with Mudd, David Coverdale, and Whitesnake in that set with another love question for you. You're questioning love, then maybe you're really not in love. No reason to question love ever, right? Hey, the top, they're coming up. I'll throw on the Foo Fighters. And Joan Jett is on deck, too.
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0: Oh, you know it. You got to take the long way home. Super Tramp with Mud. Bryan Adams in that set with that summer. You remember that summer way back when, right? No, I don't either. I remember the summer of 2026, which sort of kind of is coming to an end, 40 days away. Labor Day weekend 2026. Don't let the summer end. Hey, Billy Idol is coming up. I'll throw on the Red Hot Chili Peppers in Boston. They're on deck too.
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2: Classic Rock 93.9 weather. Tonight brings a chance of showers and thunderstorms around 65 with light southerly winds. Tuesday stays unsettled with showers and thunderstorms and highs in the mid-70s. Tuesday night, showers and thunderstorms are likely near 60 with light northwesterly winds. Wednesday holds on to showers and thunderstorms around 71, then Wednesday night stays damp near 60. Thursday keeps rain showers likely in the mid-70s. Currently, it's mostly cloudy and 70 degrees.
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0: bridge? What bridge? Where is that bridge? Red Hot Chili Peppers, Under the Bridge with Mud. I keep telling you about that rock doc on the tube, which is off the hook, all about the Red Hot Chili Peppers, called The Rise of the Red Hot Chili Peppers. If you want to check out something cool on TV, there's not much cool on TV, check that out. You'll dig. Van Halen is coming up, author on Soundgarden, and Billy Idol is on deck too.
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0: Well, I woke up in the morning and I got myself a beer here. The Doors and Roadhouse Blues with Mud, Kiss, rock and roll all night in that set. Respect for Kiss. Kiss, they were on that cool internet little thing they run all the time called Trackstar with Jack Coyne. What a fantastic bit. You know, they interview all kinds of rockers about rock and roll and Kiss. Both of them, Paul Stanley, Gene Simmons, two rock and roll savants. They know everything about rock. Really impressive. If you want to check out something cool, check out that Trackstar bit. You'll dig. Sticks, they're coming up. I'll throw on Green Day and Aerosmith. They're on deck too.
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2: Classic Rock 93.9 weather. Tonight brings a chance of showers and thunderstorms around 65 with light southerly winds. Tuesday stays unsettled with showers and thunderstorms and highs in the mid-70s. Tuesday night, showers and thunderstorms are likely near 60 with light northwesterly winds. Wednesday holds on to showers and thunderstorms around 71, then Wednesday night stays damp near 60. Thursday keeps rain showers likely in the mid-70s. Currently, it's light rain and 70 degrees.
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0: Yow Sticks and the Blue Collar Man with Mud from Classic Rock 93.9. What a fantastic band. Tommy Shaw and Sticks, come on. They are so fantastic in concert, too. In fact, right now, they're rocking a tour with that other legendary band from Chicago called Chicago to rock the Windy City Store. Way to go, guys. Hey, Danceville Second Saturday is on August 8th from 11 till 2 p.m. with mini downtown festivals, family fun activities, shopping, vendors, dining, and more, including live music. The theme is Heritage Day with a new mural dedication, too. 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

on the island. In the back room, she was everybody's darling. But she never lost her head. Even when she was given head, she says, "Hey, babe, take a walk on the wild side." Said, "Hey, babe, take a walk on the wild side." 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doo doo doo doo doo doo doo doo doo doo doo doo doo doo doo doo doo doo doo doo doo doo doo doo doo doo doo doo doo doo doo doo doo doo doo doo doo doo doo doo doo doo doo doo doo doo doo doo doo doo 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

0: Hey, where there's smoke, there's fire. Deep Purple, Smoke on the Water with Mud. Deep Purple continues to rock, rocking a tour with the Jefferson Starship in Kansas. Plus, they have a brand new album out called Splat. How about that? Way to go, Deep Purple. Keep on rocking. The Police are coming up. Oh, they're on Skid Row and the Cars are next.
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2: Classic Rock, 93.9 weather. Tuesday brings showers and thunderstorms near 76 with light west winds. Tuesday night stays unsettled with showers and thunderstorms around 60 and light northwesterly winds, with precipitation likely. Wednesday turns to rain showers around 71, then Wednesday night keeps showers and thunderstorms near 60. Thursday stays warm in the mid-70s with a chance of rain showers and a slight chance of thunderstorms. Currently, with rain and fog and mist, it's 66 degrees.
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That's Night Ranger with Sister Christian. It's Tuesday morning. Ed here. 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

0: Journey, Don't Stop Believing on Classic Rock 93.9. Also, Lynyrd Skynyrd, Give Me Back My Bullets, and Rush with New World Man. Rush opens up at Madison Square Garden tonight for the first of four shows. Also coming up on the 30th, August 1st and August 3rd. They schedule themselves a day off in between, which seems smart. And then the 7th, 9th, 11th, and 13th of August at Scotiabank Arena in Toronto. Good morning, Ed here with you. And we've got music from Blackfoot, Tom Petty, and some Led Zeppelin coming up.
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1: With SRN News, I'm Jason Walker. An earthquake registering a magnitude 7.1 has shaken Kumamoto in Japan's southern main island of Kyushu. Prime Minister Sanae Taikachi has urged residents to avoid the coastline, a tsunami of up to 3 feet predicted. Asian stocks taking a pounding Tuesday. South Korea's Kospi Index plunged more than 11%. Tokyo's Nikkei 225 was down 3%. Oil was off more than 1%. New Yorkers gearing up for a fight, and it might get ugly. 9/11 terrorist attacks, nearly 25 years old. Relatives of those who were killed that day say they do not want New York City's Muslim mayor to attend the ceremony. So far, that petition has had more than 10,000 signatures. SRN News.
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4: 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Most items will be allowed except for things like batteries, ammunition, and general trash. A full list of accepted items is included with the sign-up form. The nation's largest blood bank says it's at crisis level when it comes to supply. This is only the second time in the American Red Cross's 145-year history it's declared a national blood crisis. Blood levels are at a four-year summer low. The Red Cross says the supply of type O positive blood has dropped below a one-day supply. It takes less than an hour to roll up your sleeve and give. Most of that time is to make sure you're okay after giving. 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Tonight's Mega Millions jackpot will increase to an estimated $800 million as no players matched all six numbers during Friday night's drawing.
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6: AP Sports, I'm Mike Hempen. The Baseball Hall of Fame has three new members. Carlos Beltran, Andrew Jones, and Jeff Kent were inducted on Sunday. Jacob Mizorowski set a Brewers franchise record by starting a game with 7 straight strikeouts. He struck out 12 of the first 13 batters he faced in an 11-2 win Sunday over Colorado. Jackson Coivin won the 3M Open by 3 strokes in only his third start as a professional. He held off Scottie Scheffler with a closing 5-under-66 for a tournament record 25-under-259 total.
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6: 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I'm Mike Hempen, AP Sports.
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8: Classic Rock 93.9 weather. Tuesday brings showers and thunderstorms near 76 with light west winds. Tuesday night stays unsettled with showers and thunderstorms around 60 and light northwesterly winds, with precipitation likely. Wednesday turns to rain showers around 71. Then Wednesday night keeps showers and thunderstorms near 60. Thursday stays warm in the mid-70s with a chance of rain showers and a slight chance of thunderstorms. Currently, it's cloudy and 66 degrees.
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0: Eddie Money, Baby Hold On, and Guns N' Roses before that. Welcome to the jungle. Ed here, and today is National Water Park Day, and I was saying this yesterday, it feels like summer is rushing by, so maybe time to think about water parks one more time, or at all. I'm not that big a water park fan, but a lot of folks like them.
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0: That's The Who with Squeeze Box, Aerosmith before that, What It Takes, and Pink Floyd on Classic Rock 93.9. Ed here, and if you have been down Main Street in Dansville, you have seen the new mural on the side of the Sunrise Restaurant, or you probably have, and there's going to be a dedication for that on Saturday, August 8th at 10:30. On the north wall of Sunrise and the front lawn of the Dansville Public Library right next door. It's free and open to the public, followed by light refreshments, including granola from the source. Now, if it rains, they'll do it inside at the library, but that is Saturday morning, August 8th, as the Dansville Granola mural is dedicated. We've got coming up the Stones, Pearl Jam, an autograph.
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0: Dirty Deeds Done Dirt Cheap, AC/DC and ZZ Top with LaGrange on Classic Rock 93.9. Ed here with you, and I've noticed this. I think they start advertising back-to-school sales about the 1st of July. Does it feel too early? It's probably not too early now. I mean, what are we, 5 weeks away, something like that? Labor Day's a little late this year. But back, I think if you're a kid and you're hearing back-to-school stuff when you've barely gotten out of school for the year, that maybe that's a little early.
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0: Classic Rock 93.9, Pat Benatar with Heartbreaker. She's going to be with her partner Neil Giraldo in Buffalo on August 14th at KeyBank Center, opening up for Bryan Adams. They're touring together. Doobie Brothers before that, Listen to the Music, and BTO, Roll On Down the Highway. Ed here with you on this Tuesday morning. Coming up on Saturday, it is the Jamboree for PTSD at the Canaseraga Legion Post, 1582 83 Main Street in Canaseraga. They're going to have a side-by-side ride. They're going to have live music, a basket raffle, money wheel silent auction, and food available for purchase. And the proceeds benefit the Bath VA and Mission 22. 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
1: 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I've also got Billy Joel.

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0: Santana, Oye Como Va on Classic Rock 93.9. Santana is touring with the Doobie Brothers, a week off right now, then they're going to head out to the West Coast. And in September and November, a whole bunch of shows at the House of Blues at the Mandalay Bay in Las Vegas. One more look at news up right now on Classic Rock 93.9.
1: SRN News, I'm Rich Thomason in Washington. Noisy demonstrations in D.C. ahead of Israeli Prime Minister Netanyahu's visit to the White House today. He and President Trump will discuss where things stand with Iran, the president insisting that Tehran is anxious to cut a deal. Mr. Trump also meets today with Ukrainian President Zelensky. Then Mr. Trump will attend the late Senator Lindsey Graham's funeral at Washington National Cathedral. Damage assessment underway after a 7.1 magnitude earthquake rocked Japan's main island of Kyushu. An earlier tsunami advisory lifted. Firefighters kept a vast wildfire in southwest France from advancing overnight. However, another dry heat wave is said to be on the way. On Wall Street, the Dow futures are up 140 points. NASDAQ futures down 217 points. More details, srnnews.com.
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4: 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Most items will be allowed except for things like batteries, ammunition, and general trash. A full list of accepted items is included with the sign-up form. The nation's largest blood bank says it's at crisis level when it comes to supply. This is only the second time in the American Red Cross's 145-year history it's declared a national blood crisis. Blood levels are at a four-year summer low. The Red Cross says the supply of type O positive blood has dropped below a one-day supply. It takes less than an hour to roll up your sleeve and give. Most of that time is to make sure you're okay after giving. 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Tonight's Mega Millions jackpot will increase to an estimated $800 million as no players matched all six numbers during Friday night's drawing.
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6: Classic Rock 93.9 weather. Tuesday brings showers and thunderstorms near 76 with light west winds. Tuesday night stays unsettled with showers and thunderstorms around 60 and light northwesterly winds, with precipitation likely. Wednesday turns to rain showers around 71. Then Wednesday night keeps showers and thunderstorms near 60. Thursday stays warm in the mid-70s with a chance of rain showers and a slight chance of thunderstorms. Currently, with rain and fog and mist, it's 66 degrees.
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0: Van Halen with Pretty Woman, Foo Fighters Learning to Fly. We have five in a row with today's 9 o'clock rock block at the top of the hour with the Doors kicking it off.
1: Is what's happening in the five county area. 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A jamboree for PTSD will be held on Saturday, August 1st at the Canisaraga American Legion at 83 Main Street from 1 until 10 p.m. The day will open with Riding for a Reason. Registration at 9. The ride leaves at 11. Proceeds will go to the Bath VA and Mission 22. And the Geneseo Kiwanis Chicken Barbecue is slated for Saturday, August 1st at Long Point Park. It's a drive-thru event only from noon until 4. 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
1: 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Nirvana in their Come As You Are. Hollywood Nights from Bob Seger and the Silver Bullet Band. The Zoo, Scorpions. And then the Doors kicked it all off with Love Her Madly right here on Classic Rock 93.9.
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0: Classic Rock 93.9 with The Police, Every Breath You Take. Joan Jett and the Blackhearts before that, I Love Rock and Roll. And The Hollies, Long Cool Woman in a Black Dress.
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2: Classic Rock 93.9 weather. Tuesday brings showers and thunderstorms near 76 with light west winds. Tuesday night stays unsettled with showers and thunderstorms around 60 and light northwesterly winds, with precipitation likely. Wednesday turns to rain showers around 71, then Wednesday night keeps showers and thunderstorms near 60. Thursday stays warm in the mid-70s with a chance of rain showers and a slight chance of thunderstorms. Currently, it's light rain and 66 degrees.
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0: Aerosmith on Classic Rock 93.9 with Angel and Supertramp with Logical Song. I'm Ed. I'll catch you back here tomorrow morning. Kara takes over from here, and Paul Schaefer has Today's Day in Rock.
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5: It's July 28th, and today in 1995, Jimi Hendrix's father, Al, finally gains control of his son's estate. 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Sting wrote the song in a Munich hotel room completely drunk. He left the hotel with a hit song and a transvestite handcuffed to the radiator. 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

0: One of the favorite songs I used to play during warm-ups for hockey, youth hockey, when my son was growing up. I miss those games. There's something adorable to me about little kids on skates and with sticks and pucks.
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0: Yeah, rain is nice. Hail, not so much. I mean, it's pretty, but my car doesn't like it. I'm Kara, and I've got Billy Squire and Hart on the way.
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2: Classic Rock, 93.9 weather. Tuesday brings showers and thunderstorms near 76 with light west winds. Tuesday night stays unsettled with showers and thunderstorms around 60 and light northwesterly winds, with precipitation likely. Wednesday turns to rain showers around 71. Then Wednesday night keeps showers and thunderstorms near 60. Thursday stays warm in the mid-70s with a chance of rain showers and a slight chance of thunderstorms. Currently, it's light rain and 68 degrees.
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0: heart for you on Classic Rock 93.9. The Dansville Granular Mural Dedication is a week from Saturday, right at the mural site, which is on the north-facing wall of Sunrise Restaurant, in the morning, Saturday, August 8th, 10:30. And there's food and refreshments right after.
1: Hey, Professor Rock, Adam Reeder here with today's Classic Rock U Crash Course. You know, all the songs that Billy Idol could have chosen to cover, why did he choose Money Money? I've always wondered that. Well, one reason is because he loved the song when he was a teenager, and he always had a strong personal connection to the song. Billy specifically recalled the song playing during a wild romantic encounter he had in the park. Another reason he selected Money Money, I found, was because he wanted a song where he could work up the same kind of punk energy he had with his former band, Generation X. Billy's version of the Tommy James and the Shondells classic was released twice. Once in 1981, where it made a little bit of noise. And with a live mix in 1987, that one surged to number one on the Billboard Hot 100 and has been a smash in the nightclubs ever since.

0: Love the Cars. Miss that band. Miss Tom Petty, too, for that matter. Elton John coming next.
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0: Nugent, cat scratch fever. My cat's got a cold again. 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
2: Classic Rock, 93.9 weather. Today brings showers and thunderstorms near 76 degrees with light west winds. Tonight, more showers and thunderstorms settle in around 60, with light northwesterly winds and precipitation likely. Wednesday stays unsettled with rain showers around 71. Then Wednesday night brings showers and thunderstorms near 60. Thursday stays a bit warmer in the mid-70s with a chance of rain showers and thunderstorms. Currently, it's light rain and 70 degrees.
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1: With SRN News, I'm Rich Thomason in Washington. There were noisy demonstrations in D.C. ahead of Israeli Prime Minister Netanyahu's visit to the White House today. He and President Trump are talking about where things stand with Iran. The president insists that Tehran is anxious to cut a deal with the U.S.
2: Their people said, please don't shoot last night, the night before, the two nights. Don't do it. You know, we're having good talks. So we'll see what happens. I think there's a good chance that something could happen. And if it does, good. If it doesn't, we go back to doing what we were doing 2 days ago.
1: The president will also meet today with Ukrainian President Zelensky. Then Mr. Trump attends the late Senator Lindsey Graham's funeral, taking place at Washington National Cathedral. Watching Wall Street this morning, the Dow is up 427 points, on the Nasdaq 122 points in the red. This is SRN News.
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4: 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In addition, there's a free children's bike safety rodeo happening alongside the Tour de Cuca. 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Children will have the opportunity to learn about bike safety rules and solve a themed scavenger hunt. Kids need to bring their own bikes and helmets in order to participate. The nation's largest blood bank says it's at crisis level when it comes to supply. This is only the second time in the American Red Cross's 145-year history it's declared a national blood crisis. Blood levels are at a four-year summer low. The Red Cross says the supply of type O positive blood is dropped below a one-day supply. It takes less than an hour to roll up your sleeve and give. Most of that time is to make sure you're okay after giving. The actual donation process takes less than 10 minutes. 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The Cruise Night Series will continue tomorrow, Wednesday, July 29th, at the Dansville American Legion at 34 Elizabeth Street, from 5 to 7 p.m. Cruise night is free to participate. All cars, trucks, and motorcycles are welcome. 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
6: Classic Rock 93.9 weather. Today brings showers and thunderstorms near 76 degrees with light west winds. Tonight, more showers and thunderstorms settle in around 60 with light northwesterly winds and precipitation likely. Wednesday stays unsettled with rain showers around 71. Then Wednesday night brings showers and thunderstorms near 60. Thursday stays a bit warmer in the mid-70s with a chance of rain showers and thunderstorms. Currently, it's light rain and 70 degrees.
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0: 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There is Journey. 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Yeah, that was a good set, wasn't it?
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0: think it was actually the Bob Seger System back when that song came out. That's early, early Seger. Also Def Leppard, Stevie Ray Vaughan. If that's not enough great guitar work, how about Rick Emmett? He's with Triumph. How about Angus Young? He's with AC/DC. Both those guitar players coming next.
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2: Classic Rock 93.9 weather. Today brings showers and thunderstorms near 76 degrees with light west winds. Tonight, more showers and thunderstorms settle in around 60 with light northwesterly winds and precipitation likely. Wednesday stays unsettled with rain showers around 71. Then Wednesday night brings showers and thunderstorms near 60. Thursday stays a bit warmer in the mid-70s with a chance of rain showers and thunderstorms. Currently, it's cloudy and 70 degrees.
3: Here's a check of the local sports report brought to you by Dansville Chevrolet at 139 Franklin Street. I'm Frank Williams reporting for WDNY and WDXT Sports. Well, a week ago, the Dansville Gliders wrapped up a championship in collegiate baseball. And a lot of it is due to the foundation of the program, which is actually the host families. I know the host family day got washed out at the Babcock Park, and I know these host families were acknowledged eventually, but we wanted to make sure we mentioned them on the airs because without them, there would not be college baseball in Dansville for sure. So a big salute going out to Jason and Jessica Allison, Josh and Amanda Ozzie, Pete and Renee Bacon, Jared and Becky Bridge, Joanne Bridges, Graham and Barb Frazier, Jay and Jess Gregorius, Jim and Lori Hammond, John and Callie Hoig, Wayne and Kim Lemon, John and Jenny Liuzzi, Kent and Molly Cook, Mike and Jillian McKinney, Jim and Marsha Miller, AJ and Allie Murphy, Kelly McCausland and Andrea Pearson, Doug and Lisa Schuster, Kevin and Rochelle Sick, Wayne and Dawn Stanley, Michelle Stock, and Mike and Holly Weatherby. If you want a note to put on a poster or T-shirt, the basis of all of this is host families make it happen. Because without the volunteers and people of this nature opening up their homes and their hearts, there would not be baseball in this area for sure. So a huge thank you going out to all of our host families. Also, a reminder for you that the Wildfire Travel Softball Organization, again, is heading into its fifth year, providing Livingston, Wyoming, and Allegheny County softball players with an awesome opportunity to improve their skills while competing at the high level. 10U, 12U, 14, and 16U teams are available, and the next tryout clinic will be taking place tomorrow from 6 until 8 p.m. at Letchworth High School. If you need additional details, get a hold of Chad Durock at rocksays22@hotmail.com. 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I'm Frank Williams reporting for WDNY and WDXT Sports.
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0: so great to see Triumph. It was a dream come true for me this year. I'm Kara. You know something? One of the backup guitarists is Phil X. He was in Triumph. Now he's touring with Bon Jovi. He's a really, really talented guy, really nice guy, too. Now, the original stars, John Bon Jovi, Rick Emmett, they can still rock. Don't get me wrong. Just adds another layer. Well, last night, now that Phil X, who, like I said, toured with Triumph and now is with Bon Jovi, they got to, not last night, I think it was two nights ago, Bruce Springsteen came out at MSG during the Bon Jovi performance. So he, John Bon Jovi, and Phil X got to rock out. Let me tell you, Phil X is still freaking. We've got Bon Jovi next.
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2: 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A jamboree for PTSD will be held on Saturday, August 1st at the Canisaraga American Legion at 83 Main Street from 1 until 10 p.m. The day will open with Riding for a Reason. Registration at 9. 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Proceeds will go to the Bath VA and Mission 22. 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

0: I mean, someone needs some perfume or cologne, right? The police there. I'm Kara. Nothing but a good time from Poison in that set, but I like that way of thinking. Let's continue the fun with Ozzy, ZZ Top, and a Beatle next.
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0: jewelry and chocolates. That's what the ladies like, right? Actually, today is National Milk Chocolate Day. Oh, yum.
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2: Classic Rock, 93.9 weather. Today brings showers and thunderstorms near 76 degrees with light west winds. Tonight, more showers and thunderstorms settle in around 60 with light northwesterly winds and precipitation likely. Wednesday stays unsettled with rain showers around 71. Then Wednesday night brings showers and thunderstorms near 60. Thursday stays a bit warmer in the mid-70s with a chance of rain showers and thunderstorms. Currently, it's light rain and 70 degrees.
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0: 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If you need the assistance, every Saturday 9 till 11, swing by for food at the Springwater Community Pantry. It's on the side of the Springwater United Methodist Church. 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

0: Then Lizzie right there. I'm Kara. I'm convinced I'm going to remain single for the rest of my life. And that's not even a bad thing. I'm just an idiot. I left a date early on Sunday. Well, for two reasons. Number one, I wasn't aware it was a date when I booked it. And I was really tired. And it was true. But I'm sure, can you imagine being out with a girl? I'm tired. I'm just going to go home. I'm sure that didn't go well with him. And then another guy I met at the Rush concert slipped me his number. He's like, give me a call. Well, that was like a week and a half ago. I'm pretty sure I've surpassed the proper amount of time. Isn't like max 72 hours? I don't know what the rule is. I still haven't decided. I do know I loved Rush. That's for sure. And actually, he likes Rush, so that's a point in his favor. A great song they did last Monday. The Trees, coming next.
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0: Dickie Betts in his prime. What an album to come out from the Allman Brothers Band, Brothers and Sisters, back in 1973. Unbelievable. Still is.
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2: Classic Rock, 93.9 weather. Today brings showers and thunderstorms near 76 degrees with light west winds. Tonight, more showers and thunderstorms settle in around 60 with light northwesterly winds and precipitation likely. Wednesday stays unsettled with rain showers around 71. Then Wednesday night brings showers and thunderstorms near 60. Thursday stays a bit warmer in the mid-70s with a chance of rain showers and thunderstorms. Currently, it's mostly clear and 73 degrees.
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0: hard to believe Kiss finally finished their final tour. Didn't it go on for like 27 years or something? Am I exaggerating? I don't think so. It was started in the 90s. I remember. Their final tour. Kara here. I definitely have Def Leppard and a big set next. And yes, Def Leppard still tours.
1: Here's what's happening in the five-county area. A free drive-through pop-up food pantry will take place at the Canisius American Legion on Marshall Road Wednesday, July 29th, starting at 4 p.m. It's free for all. The Lima Crossroads Festival takes place July 30th through August 2nd in downtown Lima. 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A jamboree for PTSD will be held on Saturday, August 1st at the Canisaraga American Legion at 83 Main Street from 1 until 10 p.m. The day will open with Riding for a Reason. Registration at 9. The ride leaves at 11. Proceeds will go to the Bath VA and Mission 22. And the Geneseo Kiwanis Chicken Barbecue is slated for Saturday, August 1st at Long Point Park. It's a drive-through event only from noon until 4. 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

0: I'm getting some help from Pink Floyd on the Greg Stone Show. It's a Tuesday, and we've got your almanac for the 28th of July coming up, plus some David Bowie that features Stevie Ray on guitar, classic U2 in Boston. That's all happening next on your Tuesday soundtrack.
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0: Boston on your Tuesday as we take a quick look at rock and roll history for the 28th of July. Happened on this day in 73, the Allman Brothers, the Grateful Dead, and the band played the Watkins Glen Outdoor Summer Jam in New York on this day in 73. Over 600,000 fans attended. Rock historians believed it to be the largest gathering of people in America. There were so many people that many couldn't even see the stage. There were only 150,000 tickets sold for the event, but like I said, over 600,000 people showed up. In 78, Ted Nugent autographed a fan's arm with a Bowie knife at the fan's request. And on this day in 79, after a show in Cleveland, guitarist Joe Perry quits Aerosmith after he got into a screaming match with Steven Tyler. Actually, it was their girlfriends and wives yelling about milk. He was replaced by Jimmy Crespo, but then would rejoin the band in 1984. And in 2004, the highest new entry on album chart was Van Halen's hits collection, The Best of Both Worlds. It debuted at number 3. It's Greg Stone, and that's a quick look at it, folks. Got some birthdays for you real quick. Rick Wright from Pink Floyd, born on this day in 43. Simon Kirk, Bad Company in 49. Afro Man, Because I Got High in 74. And Jacoby Shaddix from P. Roach, This Is My Last Resort in 86. If it's your birthday, that's who you share it with, and that's a quick look at it, folks. Your Rock and Roll Almanac for the 28th of July.
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2: Classic Rock 93.9 weather. Today brings showers and thunderstorms near 76 degrees with light west winds. Tonight, more showers and thunderstorms settle in around 60 with light northwesterly winds and precipitation likely. Wednesday stays unsettled with rain showers around 71. Then Wednesday night brings showers and thunderstorms near 60. Thursday stays a bit warmer in the mid-70s with a chance of rain showers and thunderstorms. Currently, it's cloudy and 73 degrees.
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0: 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Come on out this Sunday to Vitale Park. We've got a concert for you August the 2nd. It's Bob Brothers Band. Going to play a bunch of classic rock. You can come by boat or car. Just bring a lawn chair. It's free and open to the public. 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

just over a year since his death. It's so sad. I miss you, Ozzy. It's Greg Stone. Coming up, we'll have the Daily Haircut and the Word of the Day. And this, here's some classic Alice Cooper.

0: Got that daily haircut for your Tuesday coming up, a band that features Neil Sean. And it's not Journey or Bad English. Can you name it? And I'll have it for you here in just a few, plus Neil Young.
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0: That is off Hardline's 1992 debut, Double Eclipse. Features Neil Sean on guitar and Dean Castronova on drums. He plays with Skinner these days. And Johnny and Joey Gioeli were also in that band. Neil would bail after they lost their record deal, but that was a pretty big hit back in 1992. Hot Cherie, that's Hardline on the Greg Stone Show. Got a suggestion for the Daily Haircut? 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
2: Classic Rock 93.9 weather. Tonight, showers and thunderstorms likely, with temperatures around 65 and light northwesterly winds. Wednesday stays unsettled with more showers and thunderstorms likely, warming to around 72. Wednesday night remains wet with showers and thunderstorms likely, and temperatures around 60. Thursday brings a chance of rain showers with highs in the mid-70s. Then Thursday night turns partly cloudy around 60. Friday is sunny and warmer in the lower 80s. Currently, it's mostly clear and 75 degrees.
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0: 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There's Tesla on the Greg Stone Show, and it is time, folks, to get smart.
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0: The word of the day.
2: Kludge.
0: Kludge. I have no idea what this word means. It's a noun. Kludge. Do you know what it means? Go ahead. Use it. Say it out loud. We'll check your work here in just a few. You're listening to The Greg Stone Show, the word of the day, plus the Foo Fighters and some Zeppelin coming up next.
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0: That's got to be one of my favorite songs of all time. Zeppelin, Over the Hills and Far Away. Hey, it's Greg Stone on your Tuesday, and we've got funny coming up. You know who John Panette is? He's a big dude. He's passed away. Funny man. He is going to talk to us about a water park slide. And like I said, he's a big dude. Big dude. He's the funny, and he's coming up on the Greg Stone Show.
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0: let's see if we can put a smile on your face this afternoon. It's time for your shot of funny. It's from John Panette, the plus-size comedian John Panette. The guy scared buffets. He's no longer with us. Funny man. Here he is talking about getting stuck on a water park slide. It's National Water Park Day, people.
1: My family took me to a water park. The first ride we went on was the giant slide. It's like 20 stories high. And I'm looking for the elevator. There's no elevator. How do you get up there? It's $35 to get in. You should carry my ass up there. How do you get up? I'm in flip-flops and a Speedo, and I'm walking up a mountain. Let's not visualize. Just let's move on, shall we? I'm walking up this thing, and I'm a little bit afraid of heights. And I'm halfway up, I'm going, Ricola. Heidi went by with her grandfather. I don't know how high we went. I got to the top of the slide. Was it a slide? Nay, nay. Because I did not slide. At no point did my butt touch slide. You reach around and you're not touching slide. That's a free fall. I was not issued a parachute. And I hit the water. Oh, God. Those people shouldn't have been there. I pop out of the water. I hear, where's my baby? Where's my baby?
0: That is John Panette, our shot of funny this afternoon. We'll get back to the rock here in mere moments.
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3: Classic Rock 93.9 weather. Tonight, showers and thunderstorms likely, with temperatures around 65 and light northwesterly winds. Wednesday stays unsettled with more showers and thunderstorms likely, warming to around 72. Wednesday night remains wet with showers and thunderstorms likely, and temperatures around 60. Thursday brings a chance of rain showers with highs in the mid-70s. Then Thursday night turns partly cloudy around 60. Friday is sunny and warmer in the lower 80s. Currently, it's mostly cloudy and 73 degrees.
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0: Bad Company's Simon Kirk celebrating a birthday today, born on this day back in 1949. It's Greg Stone, and you know what we got coming up. That's right, people of Earth. Woo-hoo, next hour, we're playing the game. I know you live for it. Stone Cold Fact or a bunch of stony baloney. And along the way, Pink Floyd, some David Bowie, and Ozzy in there as well.
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0: Got to give a little bit. Super Tramp on the Greg Stone Show. It's time to play the game. It's easy. All you got to do is agree or disagree. Stone cold fact or a bunch of stony baloney that the eye of an ostrich is bigger than its brain. The eye of an ostrich is bigger than its brain. What do you think about that? Stone cold fact or a bunch of stony baloney. Got your answer coming up on the Greg Stone Show.
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0: David Bowie helping out the Tuesday soundtrack. It's Greg Stone as we wrap up Stone Cold Fact or a bunch of stony baloney that an ostrich eye is bigger than its brain. That is a Stone Cold Fact. Each eyeball measures about 2 inches across. That's the size of a billiard ball, making them the largest eyes of any land animal, while their walnut-sized brain weighs slightly less than just one of their eyes. Not the brightest, but they can see well. It's Greg Stone, and now you know something about ostriches. That's where America comes to learn, right here.
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2: Classic Rock, 93.9 weather. Tonight, showers and thunderstorms likely, with temperatures around 65 and light northwesterly winds. Wednesday stays unsettled with more showers and thunderstorms likely, warming to around 72. Wednesday night remains wet with showers and thunderstorms likely, and temperatures around 60. Thursday brings a chance of rain showers with highs in the mid-70s. Then Thursday night turns partly cloudy around 60. Friday is sunny and warmer in the lower 80s. Currently, it's partly cloudy and 73 degrees.
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0: That is such a great track from Van Halen. I hope you had that nice and loud. David Lee Roth scrapped the rest of his tour every date except for Sturgis. Hagar, not being a dick, actually showing some sympathy. He's like, wow, something must have happened. You want to come out to Vegas and we'll do Van Halen songs together. David Lee has not responded to that. Hey, we got people in the neighborhood to meet next hour, and you guessed it along the way. It's the world's greatest classic rock, like the Black Crowes and some AC/DC coming up next.
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0: Getting some help from Peter Frampton. It's Greg Stone on your Tuesday as we travel. There's not a whole lot on this people in the neighborhood story, but we'll figure it out together. Come on, let's go.
1: Oh, who are the people in your neighborhood? People that you meet each day.
0: Well, there's a video making the rounds of a guy that reaches into a drive-thru window, turns the key to the cash register. He opens it and then steals some cash, and he gets away with it the first time, but he's greedy. You know, the workers are, you know, hustling in the background, and then he goes back for seconds, and that's when they catch him. The workers run over, they're yelling, he gives the money back, or at least some of it, and then they get him to scram. The video ends abruptly, and it's unclear where it took place or if the crook was ever caught and arrested, but it doesn't seem staged, so we're assuming that it's a real crime that was posted, shared, and lost context along the way, I guess. But still pretty bold, you know, reach your hand through the drive-thru. I guess you need to pay attention when you're at work. I bet the good Lord don't let that happen to Chick-fil-A.
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0: Shorty from Zeppelin on the Greg Stone Show, and it is Shark Week, people of Earth. That's right. Here's some interesting facts about the 38th annual Shark Week.
1: Here are some fun shark facts for Shark Week. The bite of a great white shark is twice as powerful as a lion. That is according to our top researcher, Nubby. When sharks without eyelids attack their prey, they roll their eyes back, just like your teenager when you tell her to get off her phone. Sharks can lose thousands of teeth in their lifetimes. In their defense, they'd probably brush more if they had hands. When you flip a shark upside down, they go into a trance-like state called tonic mobility, which is also the name of next year's headliner at Coachella. Enjoy your Shark Week.
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3: Classic Rock 93.9 weather. Tonight, showers and thunderstorms likely, with temperatures around 65 and light northwesterly winds. Wednesday stays unsettled with more showers and thunderstorms likely, warming to around 72. Wednesday night remains wet with showers and thunderstorms likely, and temperatures around 60. Thursday brings a chance of rain showers with highs in the mid-70s. Then Thursday night turns partly cloudy around 60. Friday is sunny and warmer in the lower 80s. Currently, it's mostly cloudy and 73 degrees.
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0: Nirvana wraps up my portion of your Tuesday soundtrack. We'll be back at it tomorrow, though, my friends. That's right, same stony time, same stony place as always. Thanks for having us in your speakers.
1: This is not headline news. It's National Water Park Day, which becomes National Swimsuit Up Your Butt Crack Day. Jon Stewart and Pete Davidson will headline a 9/11 comedy benefit. The biggest names in stand-up will be there. And Pete Davidson. Rob Zombie's wife released a single. She's also today's winner of the Sharon Osbourne Cashing In on Your Husband Award. And there's a new horror movie about an evil karaoke machine. Or as anyone who's ever wanted a quiet drink at a bar calls them, a karaoke machine. This is not headline news.
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